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I'm Chrissy, and I asked you, what's your official sign of summer? Michelle said that it's a peace and quiet on the lake. I love that answer. It's Shaboozey and Jelly Roll. Amen.

That is her, Megan Maroney, and Beautiful Things. You can see her perform that live at Bridgestone Arena in Nashville, and we'll take care of everything. All you have to do is collect the codes we give you, three-digit codes, five times a day, 820, 1020, 120, 420 with me, and 720. Put a reminder in your phone. It'll help you out. The more codes you enter, the better chance to win that trip to see Megan Maroney's sold-out Cloud 9 tour. Next shot on this amazing trip is coming up.

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0: 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Riley Green will be your host when CMA Fest airs on ABC on June 25th. You can check out all the insider info he shared with our very own Evan Paul. 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

0: tomorrow morning, someone stole something from a family and they caught it on their cam, and it is insane. And after that, we'll talk to Sean Johnson, Olympic gold medalist. All right, that's Tuesday's Bobby Bones Show. We'll see you there.
1: Well, it was down some street we couldn't even pronounce. We were stuck in the middle, loving every ounce. Tequila was cheap, but the flow we were feeling was real.

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2: 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We have an update on some of the latest downsizing. And sadly, Montana ranks very high in states with violent crimes reported near hotels and motels. See how high. 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
3: Some major NFL offseason news. The Los Angeles Rams are trading for two-time Defensive Player of the Year, Myles Garrett. In return, the Cleveland Browns will receive Jared Verse, a two-time Pro Bowl defensive end in his own right. The Browns are also getting a first-round pick in 2027, a second-round pick in 28, and a third round in 2029. Garrett is a five-time All-Pro player, seven-time Pro Bowler in 9 years of action. Last year with the Cleveland Browns, 23 sacks. He has recorded double-digit sacks in every year but his rookie season. Also, Odell Beckham Jr., he's heading back to the New York Giants.

That's all for me, Chrissy, on your Monday. Stay right here, because in less than an hour, Evan Paul will give you another code for your chance to see Megan Maroney in Nashville, complete with airfare, two nights hotel, and tickets to her sold-out Cloud 9 tour at Bridgestone Arena. Have a great night.

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Lewis would turn this truck around on Taste of Country Nights with Evan Paul. Coming up, it don't matter what your favorite country song is, I'm playing favorite country song from Hardy. That's less than 10 minutes away. It's Nate Smith on Taste of Country Nights.

0: y'all here. I'm hanging out with Hardy.
1: Really don't. 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It's just like, can't believe that, you know, that he said that. But I when I sit down, man, I'm sitting down, and I all I'm thinking about is, let's get the best song today. 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I'm just like, let's write the best song and just try to have fun that day. 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

0: country. That is Zach Top. I know it doesn't sound like new country, but it is. That boy knows what he's doing, man. That's called South of Sanity, Taste of Country Nights. And speaking of people that know what they're doing, Megan Maroney. She has a sold-out tour going on, man. And we want to send you to it in Nashville. Two tickets to the show, round-trip airfare for two, and hotel for two nights are all included. Listen to win. Tomorrow night is your next opportunity on this show. 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See Megan Maroney in Nashville. That's going to be awesome. Hang on now. Sam Hunt is going to kick us off next with Leave the Night on Taste of Country Nights. Oh, and I got Ella Langley choosing Texas coming up too. 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

0: host of Country Nights with Evan Paul, one of the songwriters in Jason Aldean's camp. He's actually helped write some of Jason's biggest hits. His name's John Morgan. I got him here with me now. What advice did Jason Aldean give you as a mentor that really stuck with you?
1: The one thing I've really taken away from getting to work with him closely and having him really have a big hand in my stuff now is he's very strategic. He's always thinking one step ahead, and he's been doing this, you know, long enough to know how to do that. And I think that's been very advantageous for me, kind of still being the new kid on the block, in a sense, is that he's given me a lot of direction on, you know, one big thing was when we were putting this album together, he was like, man, because I was, you know, I'm putting this thing together, I'm like, I want to tell a story, I want to do this, and it still ended up being that, but he said, man, don't forget that you still need hits. You need hits. Forget that.

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It's Evan Paul, Taste of Country Nights. This guy knows something about being number one on the charts. Morgan Wallen, Thinking About Me.

Taste of Country Nights. And by now, you've definitely heard the name Shaboozy. Here he is back, a brand new country artist named Kevin Powers featuring Shaboozy. It's called Move On. It's on Taste of Country Nights.

0: New country there from Kevin Powers. It features Shaboozy. It's called Move On. Taste of Country Nights with Evan Paul. Everywhere I go, I see merchandise for America turning 250 coming up July 4th. This is America right here. Bush's Beans are bringing back some summer flavors in their beans. They got dill pickle coming out, apple pie beans, and rocket pop flavor beans. Okay. That last one has cherry, lime, and blue raspberry inspired baked beans. Now that's America right there. I believe those are going to be on sale at Walmart. I don't know if they already are or not, but dude, that's crazy. Hang on, I'm going to be right back. Chris Jansen, Me and a Beer is on the way, plus a Blake Shelton throwback. Next on Taste of Country Nights with Evan Paul.
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Land.

You can celebrate this song anywhere you go on this Monday night and have a beer anywhere. 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

0: country there from Riley Green. That one's called Change My Mind on Taste of Country Nights. A lot of people ask me how to get into Wynn to see Megan Maroney in Nashville. You just gotta listen to Wynn. Tomorrow after 7 o'clock is your next chance on this show to get into Wynn to see Megan Maroney in Nashville at Bridgestone Arena. We'll put you there for two nights with a friend. Fly you there, two tickets to the show. You can hang out in Nashville on Broadway. It's going to be a sweet deal, but you got to listen to Wynn tomorrow night after 7 on Taste of Country Nights.
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0: for two-time Defensive Player of the Year, Myles Garrett. In return, the Cleveland Browns will receive Jared Verse, a two-time Pro Bowl defensive end in his own right. The Browns are also getting a first-round pick in 2027, a second-round pick in 28, and a third round in 2029. Garrett is a five-time All-Pro player, seven-time Pro Bowler in 9 years of action. Last year with the Cleveland Browns, 23 sacks. He has recorded double-digit sacks in every year but his rookie season. Also, Odell Beckham Jr., he's heading back to the New York Giants on a one-year deal.
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Jason Aldean. That one's off his brand new album, How Far Does a Goodbye Go? Aldean's going to be busy this summer. He's got his own tour, and he's going on a tour with Luke Bryan. I bet by the time Christmas comes, he's going to be ready for a break. Here is brand new country, Hardy, Eric Church, Tim McGraw, and Morgan Wallen. It's MacArthur.

That is a number one song there from Tucker Wetmore. It's called Brunette on Taste of Country Nights. Basically, you hear that song anywhere you go. Everybody is listening to that one. Remember when everybody was listening to this one? I think it was like 7 years ago. Morgan Wallen with the throwback whiskey glasses.

Thomas Rhett, Jordan Davis. It ain't a bad life. That applies to us, man. We're breathing, we're living. It's Evan Paul with Low Cash and Wrong Hearts on Taste of Country Nights.

0: on Taste of Country Nights. It's Evan Paul and the Taste of Country crew getting a look at what's trending in country music at tasteofcountry.com. I recently chatted with Riley Green and asked him if he stole anything from the set of Marshalls while he was there filming.
1: I tried to steal all kinds of stuff. 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We had a little trailer on the set, and they'd give me the clothes that I was wearing, and I don't guess I got away with anything, but hopefully they'll have me back or some show will, and I can steal a souvenir.
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in at number three on your Taste of Country Nights top three countdown. Luke Combs, Sleepless in a Hotel Room. What is going to be the number one most requested song of the night? I think it's going to surprise you. We got a brand new number one coming up. We'll get to it right after number two on the countdown. Corey Kent featuring Coe Wetzel is Rocky Mountain Low on Taste of Country Nights.

That's a brand new number one. A lot of requests. We answer the phone and hear that a lot. Josh Ross, Hate How You Look. People love hearing that one. Number one most requested on Taste of Country Nights. Hang on for a brand new track from Parmalee called God Knew Better. I want you to check that one out. It's right after Morgan Wallen, Chasing You, Taste of Country Nights.

0: That is new country from Parmalee. It's called God Knew Better on Taste of Country Nights. I'm here with Parmalee. I just want to know how you guys have so many number one songs, but you never get nominated for Group of the Year. I don't understand.
1: I just would like to see what the criteria is to get the nomination. Maybe we didn't meet all the criteria.
0: I mean, how though?
1: I don't know. 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
8: Some major NFL offseason news. The Los Angeles Rams are trading for two-time Defensive Player of the Year, Myles Garrett. In return, the Cleveland Browns will receive Jared Verse, a two-time Pro Bowl defensive end in his own right. The Browns are also getting a first-round pick in 2027, a second-round pick in 28, and a third round in 2029. Garrett is a five-time All-Pro player, seven-time Pro Bowler in 9 years of action. Last year with the Cleveland Browns, 23 sacks. He has recorded double-digit sacks in every year but his rookie season. Also, Odell Beckham Jr., he's heading back to the New York Giants.
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0: Taste of Country Nights. It's Evan Paul. Jason Aldean's here, and I'd like for you to explain to everybody how the duet with Carrie Underwood, the story of it, how it came about before I play it.
1: The song got written, and I literally was in the studio just a couple days later tracking the song. And then, like, I think the next week, we stuck a vocal on it, and just a couple days after that, we were cutting Carrie's part. And it went to radio within probably a couple weeks after that. So it all went down pretty quick, quicker than anything's ever happened for me, like putting together a song like that. So I didn't have to keep it quiet long, thank goodness, because I'm usually terrible at keeping secrets. So.

Shaboozy featuring Jelly Roll there with Amen on Taste of Country Nights. Fun fact, this is Lauren Elena's husband's favorite song of hers, All My Exes, featuring Chase Matthew. It's on Taste of Country Nights. Another

0: Country. That's Lauren Elena and Chase Matthew. It's called All My Exes on Taste of Country Nights. What is happening? I hope that your second shift has been going awesome. I hope the coffee stayed hot. I hope you had some food in your belly and you got the work done. Let's get on out of here. If you get off at midnight, I'll be joining you too. Come on now. On the way, I got Morgan Wallen. Also, a brand new track from Brantley Gilbert's coming up. That one's called Good Damn. Hang on, it's Taste of Country Nights.
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Morgan Wallen, I ain't coming back. It's Evan Paul, Taste of Country Nights. I'm back. Appreciate you having me on the radio. I'll give you your code to get in the win to see Megan Maroney in Nashville coming up in minutes. Now it's Thomas Rhett, Taste of Country Nights. Did you?

Hang on, we're less than 10 minutes away from you getting that code to enter to win a trip to Nashville for two to see Megan Maroney on her sold-out tour. Come on now, hang with me. Now it's Parmalee and Cowgirl, Taste of Country Nights.

0: New country there from Jason Aldean. That's called Don't Tell On Me on Taste of Country Nights. Megan Maroney is one of the biggest country stars out there right now, and her tour is sold out. You can't even buy tickets if you want to go. I'm sitting on two tickets right now, along with airfare for two and hotel for two, to go to Nashville to see Megan Maroney. So much fun. Then you can hang out on Broadway after, because you got two nights. All right, enter to win right now. Your code to unlock an entry is 656. 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

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Has anyone listening ever been to a wedding where someone stood up and objected when given the opportunity? Man, what an awkward thing that would be. Here's Graylin James with Water at a Wedding on Taste of Country Nights.

0: Taste of Country Nights. Evan Paul here with Blake Shelton. What's the most dad thing you do now that you're a stepdad?
1: Oh, I do a lot of dad stuff. I guess the most like cliche dad thing I do every single day when the kids get home from school, Apollo, our youngest, we throw the football for about 30 minutes. And he's got this thing he loves to jump on the trampoline while I throw the football to him. So he can do like the crazy, Odell Beckham catches.

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Hang on for that. It's Carry On Taste of Country Nights.

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0: Russell Dickerson on Taste of Country Nights. It's Evan Paul and the Taste of Country crew. 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

I guarantee you, you're going to be singing that one for the rest of the night. It's Evan Paul here, Taste of Country Nights. Hang with me. I got a brand new track from Kane Brown and some Kane Brown news coming up as well. Now it's Justin Moore with Time's Ticking on Taste of Country Nights. There was

0: Country there from Kane Brown. That one's called Woman. And by the way, Kane Brown just opened up his own bar in downtown Nashville. Man, every country music superstar now has a bar in Nashville. It is hopping down there. In similar news, Dolly Parton is getting a Tennessee travel stop, and the grand opening was just announced. It'll be June 24th. It's on I-65 in Cornersville, Tennessee, exit 22. There's going to be Dolly Barbecue, Dolly's Cup of Ambition Coffee, and more. 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Click on it while you're working. Why not?
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on. 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

0: Taste of Country Nights. We're hanging with Luke Bryan tonight. Do your kids listen to your music, or are they just like over it?
1: They'll get in my truck and they'll, you know, Tate will be like, "Dad, put some of your stuff on." 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

New country there from Riley Green. That one's called Think As You Drunk on Taste of Country Nights. 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I recently

0: chatted with Riley Green and asked him if he stole anything from the set of Marshals while he was there filming.
1: I tried to steal all kinds of stuff. 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
3: Some major NFL offseason news. The Los Angeles Rams are trading for two-time Defensive Player of the Year, Myles Garrett. In return, the Cleveland Browns will receive Jared Verse, a two-time Pro Bowl defensive end in his own right. The Browns are also getting a first-round pick in 2027, a second-round pick in 28, and a third round in 2029. Garrett is a five-time All-Pro player, seven-time Pro Bowler in 9 years of action. Last year with the Cleveland Browns, 23 sacks. He has recorded double-digit sacks in every year but his rookie season. Also, Odell Beckham Jr., he's heading back to the New York Giants.

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This is the Third Shift, where we help you pass the time by cranking country all night. New stuff on the way. Luke Combs is coming up. Chris Jansen. Here's Matt Geiger and String By. Lady.

0: That's Jason Aldean with My Kind of Party on the third shift. Of course, going out on the Double Down Tour with Luke Bryan, playing a couple of big shows over the summer. And they seem to really be best of friends, right? Luke Bryan kind of picks on him more like he was a brother. But Jason Aldean doesn't have much bad to say about Luke Bryan at all. Aside from the fact that he's got one person that he does like more than Luke, and that's Luke's mom. Luke says that Jason and LeClaire, Luke's mom, used to actually share cigarettes, but he says that they don't do that anymore because Jason's a quitter. So,
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1: Tomorrow morning, someone stole something from a family and they caught it on their cam, and it is insane. And after that, we'll talk to Sean Johnson, Olympic gold medalist. All right, that's Tuesday's Bobby Bone Show. We'll see you there.
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1: In a continuing trend, many big-name chain stores and restaurants are closing more of their doors. We have an update on some of the latest downsizing. And sadly, Montana ranks very high in states with violent crimes reported near hotels and motels. See how high? And we have some precautionary tips to help you not become a victim when you travel.
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I've always wanted to go to Nashville. I've never actually been, and I think it would be absolutely amazing. You could be going for free, going to see Megan Maroney on her Cloud 9 tour. We got a lot of chances coming up today. 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All the info you need is right there on our app. Here's Bailey Zimmerman.

Zach John King going to be opening up some dates for Morgan Wallen this summer. Big congrats to Zach Brown. He and Kendra Scott ended up tying the knot in a private wedding in Greece on May 25th. That's according to People. So he joins Lainey Wilson for an anniversary date of May of 2026. Zach Brown Band, Jimmy Buffett. Here's Knee Deep on the Third Shift. Gonna put

Put one cup of coffee in, and it's time for another. It's the Third Shift. Good morning, guys. I'm Brett Allen. More Today's Country coming up. Eric Church on the way. Luke Combs. And the lady that we want to send you to go and see in Nashville, Megan Maroney, coming up before 1:30. Here's Caroline Jones, and you're it for me, honey. I'm the Third Shift.

You may have noticed that Megan Maroney, although she was leading nominations for the ACMs, wasn't there a couple of weeks ago. Find out what she was doing instead. Coming up after Chase Matthew, here's Darlin'.

0: up winless at the ACMs, but unfortunately, she was nominated in every single category that Ella Langley was nominated in, and Ella won everything. But she was also doing something very special that day. Megan Maroney, as Beautiful Things on the third shift. She was actually standing as the maid of honor at one of her best friend's weddings. And obviously, those are things that you can't get back. There will be more award shows in the future for Megan Maroney, but to be able to be a best maid of honor, I mean, that only comes once, right? So we've got a chance for you to go and see Megan Maroney in Nashville. Shot to go and see her at Bridgestone Arena in August. And all you have to do is listen for codes today or have a friend do it. Doesn't matter how you get these codes. Just make sure you get them and enter them on our app before midnight for your shot to go and see Megan Maroney. Airfare, hotel accommodations included, and tickets to the show.
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1: Tomorrow morning, someone stole something from a family and they caught it on their cam, and it is insane. And after that, we'll talk to Shawn Johnson, Olympic gold medalist. All right, that's Tuesday's Bobby Bones Show. We'll see you there. She was

Chesney getting ready to head back to the Sphere. Of course, he already had to cancel one date at the Sphere because it was on 4th of July weekend. More on that on our webpage. But yeah, he's coming back in June. Here's Morgan Wallen and Ernest.

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1: All right, we made it to June. You know what that means? Officially, summer is going to be starting this month here in Montana. So lots of things to be aware of, including the temperature rises, right? We're going to get warmer. We're going to get hotter. We're going to have more daylight. So NOAA has been tracking June temperatures since 1895, and you can see the top 10 warmest Junes that we've had here in Montana on average overall since 1895. We have it for you. Of course, it's on the app.
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Eagle 93.3.

Riley Green with Brand New Country. There's Think As You Drunk on New After 2. Good morning, I'm Brett Allen. Lots of new stuff coming up. Six brand new songs in a row. Flatland Cavalry coming up. Jackson Dean. Here's Jacob Hackett.

0: Langley has had a ton of success on the charts, but there's one song blocking her from getting to number one with Be Her. Find out what that is after Jackson Dean. Here's Make a Liar.
1: I ain't coming to your house.

0: ton of chart success. It's one thing to have touring success. It's another thing to, you know, be able to be successful on social media. Her charts are insane. And that song, Be Her, number two on the digital songs chart for Billboard. Unfortunately, can't get to number one. There's one song that's blocking it from getting her there, and it's Choosin' Texas. I mean, great to have a monster hit, but when it sits there forever and you've already released another song, it's kind of a pain in the neck. Your second song probably would be number one if it just weren't for that monster hit that she's got. Just
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Big companies have been getting sued for decades now, and it seems miraculous, really, considering all the disclaimers and stuff that companies have. Did you see a Carnival Cruise Line guest is suing Carnival after allegedly burning his feet on the Lido deck? Even it gets hot on cruise ships in the Caribbean? 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Keep it up. 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

every night after 2 a.m., we do what's called New After 2. It's six brand new songs in a row, but that doesn't mean we can only play new music there. Good morning, guys. I'm Brett Allen on the third shift with a brand new song from Gareth. Here's 1,000 Lifetimes.

big name country stars just stop hitting milestones, right? Because everything that they do is amazing. But Kenny Chesney just hit a milestone recently on the Billboard Hot Country Songs chart. I'll share that with you coming up after Kane Brown. Here's Woman.

0: Kenny Chesney with I Go Back on the third shift. One of his 100 hits that have gotten on the Hot Country Songs chart. Talk about a milestone. He just hit his 100th hit on that chart with Carry On, his latest to hit the chart. He's got a brand new album coming out too, so he's not even done yet. New album should be coming out sometime in the fall. But big congrats to Kenny Chesney. Man, 100 hits on the Hot Country Songs chart. That is...
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2: Tomorrow morning, someone stole something from a family and they caught it on their cam, and it is insane. And after that, we'll talk to Sean Johnson, Olympic gold medalist. All right, that's Tuesday's Bobby Bones Show. We'll see you there.

Zach Topp was recently on a podcast called God's Country Podcast. And if you haven't gotten a chance to see it already, look it up. It's worth the time. He covered Tim McGraw's Just to See You Smile. Good God, he's good.

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When it comes to driving, women are better at doing this than men. What is it? I got the guess of parallel parking. I got the guess of asking for directions. The answer is actually using turn signals. Women remember to do it more often than men do. Here's Jason Aldean, Big Green Tractor.

0: doesn't matter. It's 5 o'clock somewhere.
1: It's always on 5 in Margaritaville, come to think of it.
0: Yeah, I heard that.
1: You've been there, haven't you?
0: Yes, sir.
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You know how restaurants used to have smoking and non-smoking sections? You might not be old enough to remember that. I do. But now people are hoping to do that with kids. Kids section and no kids section. We'll get to that coming up after Chris Jansen. Pretty girl.

Like you, I'm the third shift. I'm Brett Allen. So yeah, you remember when restaurants used to have smoking and non-smoking sections? You might. There was a time where people could go and smoke in a restaurant, and then, you know, they would be able to be in a section all by themselves, and people who didn't smoke didn't have to sit in it. Well, now, people who don't have kids might not want to go out and dine with other people's kids. 3/4 of Americans think restaurants should offer some form of adults-only dining, according to a new survey. Half of people support restricting kids during late evening hours, and 46% are in favor of adults-only sections. I kind of agree with that. It might make it a little bit easier for both parents, right? Like, not parents, both people. It might make it easier for the parents with kids because you don't have to worry about it. If you're sitting in a kids section, people are going to expect that they're going to have kids and the kids are going to act like that. But if you're in a non-kids section, you can eat in peace. What do you think?

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1: Tomorrow morning, someone stole something from a family and they caught it on their cam, and it is insane. And after that, we'll talk to Sean Johnson, Olympic gold medalist. All right, that's Tuesday's Bobby Bones Show. We'll see you there.

0: 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We want you to be there when she goes. 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
1: 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We have an update on some of the latest downsizing. And sadly, Montana ranks very high in states with violent crimes reported near hotels and motels. See how high? And we have some precautionary tips to help you not become a victim when you travel.
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This has been fun, guys. Thanks so much for hanging out tonight on the Third Shift. We say we do it again tonight. Be back again at midnight to start it all over again. Have a great day. Here's Thomas Rhett.

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1: Someone claims they ran into my mom and she's trying to get in touch with me. There's just a big problem with that. We'll talk about that next. And then we'll talk about the science of going bald. Got into an argument with someone about that. We got a big show, though. Glad everybody's here. Let's get started now.
0: Bobby Bones.

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5: Some major NFL offseason news. The Los Angeles Rams are trading for two-time Defensive Player of the Year, Myles Garrett. In return, the Cleveland Browns will receive Jared Verse, a two-time Pro Bowl defensive end in his own right. The Browns are also getting a first-round pick in 2027, a second-round pick in 28, and a third round in 2029. Garrett is a five-time All-Pro player, seven-time Pro Bowler in 9 years of action. Last year with the Cleveland Browns, 23 sacks. He has recorded double-digit sacks in every year but his rookie season. Also, Odell Beckham Jr., he's heading back to the New York Giants on a one-year deal. That's a look at sports. I'm Ace Sourwein.
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0: of our country. And that's pretty cool because that doesn't happen in a lot of other countries where it is different all the way through. America rules. All right, I said it. America rules. Lunchbox, go ahead.
1: They used to have DWI commercials on TV, like don't drink and drive, go to jail, things like that. And if we'd go to like McDonald's and my dad would order a Coke and he would drink it on the way home, I would be sitting in the back seat going, oh my gosh, he's going to jail. He's going to jail.
0: He's drinking and driving.
1: Oh my gosh. I still remember that feeling when he would order a Coke in the McDonald's drive thru and me just be going, oh my gosh, oh my gosh, oh my gosh, and worried the whole way home.
0: They weren't specific enough. I agree.
2: You know what freaked me out is whenever like my parents would take a right turn and the light was red on the road that they were turning on. I'm like, oh my gosh, you just ran a red light. But it wasn't. It was for the other side.
0: Morgan, what'd you just learn?
3: Oh, I used to think that popping my knuckles all the time would give me arthritis and my knuckles would get really large. And that was never true. My mom just never wanted me to crack my knuckles around her.
0: Yeah.
4: But some people still live by that. Is it really not true at all?
0: It is not true.
2: It's just air bubbles, right?
0: It's air. Yeah. But I think a lot of us were told that. The same thing with like wearing a hat makes you bald. That also not a thing.
2: That's not a thing?
0: Or having or having wet hair and walking outside in the cold makes you sick. No, you get
4: it
0: sick.
4: It doesn't?
0: No, you get sick because of viruses.
4: This is when I learned everything.
2: You have all those.
0: All right, thank you, go ahead.
3: Did you guys also think that having the light on in the car would make you to get pulled over? Because yes, I believe that up until this year.
0: Oh, that's a late one.
1: What?
4: Yeah, well, it can impact your vision.
0: You're not going to get pulled over for a light inside the car.
4: But
0: we were told that because your parents or grandparents or whomever was driving, you just didn't want to be annoyed by a light on in the car.
2: Right.
4: What about if you flash your lights to warn people of a cop?
0: Not supposed to do that.
4: I know, but in case you do that to a gang member.
0: Okay, now Amy's doing conspiracies. Okay. All right, there you go. Close it up.

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1: That ship, everybody got that disease on, it's ready to go. Would you get on it? And then also something pretty cool on like a normal cruise that I want to talk to you guys about. That's next.
2: Bobby Bones. It's the Bobby Bones.
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2: All right, we made it to June. You know what that means? Officially, summer is going to be starting this month here in Montana. So lots of things to be aware of, including the temperature rises, right? We're going to get warmer. We're going to get hotter. We're going to have more daylight. So NOAA has been tracking June temperatures since 1895. And you can see the top 10 warmest Junes that we've had here in Montana, on average, overall, since 1895.
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3: Chris Domine is a husband and a father. Chris is an athlete. Chris is even an Iron Man. 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
6: Some major NFL offseason news. The Los Angeles Rams are trading for two-time Defensive Player of the Year, Myles Garrett. In return, the Cleveland Browns will receive Jared Verse, a two-time Pro Bowl defensive end in his own right. The Browns are also getting a first-round pick in 2027, a second-round pick in 28, and a third-round in 2029. Garrett is a five-time All-Pro player, seven-time Pro Bowler in

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0: They had to divert a flight here because of a hijacking scare. And so Chicago to Minneapolis, and I'm just going to play the clip from ABC World News.
1: An investigation after authorities say a 75-year-old man repeatedly attempted to breach the cockpit door on a United Airlines flight from Chicago. Five members of law enforcement on board struggling to subdue him in the aisle.
2: It's actually a situation where we might have to close the airfield due to a potential hijack.
1: The Boeing 737 bound for Minneapolis with 147 passengers and six crew on board. The captain diverting the plane to Dane County, Wisconsin.
3: Yeah, we'll land, take a left turn.

0: just have law enforcement stand by the aircraft just in case, but I'm very confident with the five that we have on board back there.
1: The guy's probably having a mental breakdown or he's drunk, right?
2: Yeah.
1: So if he keeps trying to breach the cockpit, doesn't some dude just end up beating the crap out of him and then just go about your day? Keep going.
3: They said there were five law enforcement officers on board. Is that normal? Like, just chilling?
1: They could have been going to a law enforcement convention. Yeah. I don't know.
3: Possibly.
1: But it's like, if we got a couple dudes who can beat up some crazy guy and then tape him to a seat, I just want to get to my destination.
3: Yeah.
1: If we feel like there's something going on, like a real life hijacking, I get it. Let's go land at some airport and get this guy off of here and get him in prison and do all. This guy's 75 years old.
3: Yeah, are you scared of a 75-year-old?
4: No.
1: He also could have just been having like a mental episode. Mm-hmm. You don't got to beat him up. Just tape him. He can't be that strong. Tape him to the seat. But yeah, the word hijack makes all the headlines whenever that's happening. There was also the story. Remember the dermatologist who was accused of poisoning her husband's tea with Drano? Do you guys remember this story?
2: Yep.
1: Case dismissed.
4: Which is crazy. I have found it hard to believe that she would do that anyway, but apparently it's just totally dismissed.
1: There was surveillance footage in the home showing her contaminating his drinks.
4: He set up the cameras.
1: Yeah, because he thought something was up.
4: Mm-hmm.
1: Because he had all these stomach injuries. The judge dismissed the indictment after learning prosecutors had withheld evidence that may have been favorable to the defense. So it wasn't even about, hey, she probably didn't do it. You got attorneys doing shady stuff, like not allowing people to see stuff. Madonna.
3: Well, that's unfortunate.
4: I know, right?
1: So they're going to refile the case, I would assume, right?
2: Yeah.
1: And then do it again?
4: I would think so. But it's just crazy that one wrong move from, that this happens in
1: that happened
4: trials
1: in that case
4: a lot.
1: That you guys were talking about.
4: Oh, the Murdoch.
1: The Murdoch case.
3: Yes.
1: And I didn't follow that case, but apparently like somebody just withheld some evidence or something and now they got to retry the whole thing? Do you guys want that guy to be free? Because I never followed it. I don't know.
2: He's a bad dude.
3: From what we know, no.
1: Because like making a murderer, I always felt like that dude should be freed.
3: Stephen Avery?
1: Yeah. Just because I watched the documentary and was kind of possibly tricked into feeling a certain way.
4: Yeah.
1: But this dude, I don't know.
4: This guy, I'm going to go ahead and... I'm putting all my money on that he's guilty.
3: You going all in?
4: All in.
1: This family had their camera footage because their cat was gone. The Amazon delivery driver stole the cat.
2: That's terrible.
1: Did he think
4: it was a stray outdoor cat?
1: A family says they're devastated after an Amazon delivery driver was caught on the doorbell video taking their cat, allegedly, from outside their home in Bakersfield. Footage shows the driver stopped to pet the cat before picking her up and just carrying her back to the vehicle. The owner says the family's had her since 2022. They say the driver may have thought it was his own cat.
3: No, come on. Stop that.
4: No, you know your cat.
1: Because he used to live in that neighborhood.
4: So was it before they got it in 2022? Oh.
1: That's interesting because I don't think so, but I don't know.
4: Uh-huh.
1: I would need to know the backstory of that cat, I guess. What a twist that would be.
4: Mm-hmm. I know.
1: They said they're not focused on pressing charges. They just want the pet back. KGET. I just want to know what's up with that. Because you see him. He's in the vest. He picks up the cat. And he's like, all right, well, got my cat.
4: He's like, oh, there you are.
3: Drop off the package, take the cat.
1: Yeah, he's not trying to sneak it.
4: I mean, if my cat disappeared for 4 years and I saw her, I would know it was her. I would know.
3: Cats look so much
4: alike.
2: They look a lot alike.
4: I would know my cat.
3: Really?
4: Yes. And I would check her rear left paw. Has no paw pad.
1: Because he's putting it down. He sees the cat. He pets the cat. Then he just scoops it up. Cat's got a collar on it. It's at the door.
4: Oh, if it has a collar, you can't.
2: Yeah.
1: But don't you know that everybody has a doorbell cam? Like most people, if you're Amazoning, in your mind, everybody's got a doorbell cam. Even if they don't, you just have to think they all do. You're going to get caught stealing that cat.
4: Mm-hmm.
1: That's a crazy story. Justice for, I don't know who.
3: The cat.
1: I think the family. But what if that was his old cat?
4: Well, he has a responsibility to look at the collar and then go through the proper steps of like, hey, this was my cat. And he needs to produce evidence.
1: If it's my cat, I'm stealing the cat back and dealing with repercussions later and going, this is my cat. If it's really my cat.
4: It just seems like you're making more trouble for yourself doing it that way.
1: We also don't know. We made this story up.
3: Right. Cat.
1: Just to be fair, we made that part up.
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1: Now let's play Morgan Wallen. Here's Thinking About Me.

0: In the next segment, we'll talk to Shawn Johnson. She won an Olympic gold medal. She won Dancing with the Stars. She just won Fox's Special Forces show. She's also, I think, 4'11". Maybe 5 foot tall. We'll talk to her next. You're
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6: The Bobby Bones Show. About to talk to Shawn Johnson, Olympic gold medalist, gymnast. She won Dancing with the Stars. She just won that show on Fox's Special Forces. She was like one of the only people to remain. They have a new book called The Courage to Commit. And she's awesome. Here she is, Shawn Johnson. Bobby Bones. This is
7: the Bobby Bones Show. The study on Olympians that finished second versus finished third, and I think just generally that represents anything, but the people that finished second are more pissed than third because second was so close to winning.
8: I will put an asterisk by this for you. So at the Olympics, I won 3 silvers and a gold, and this is just how my brain worked in my sport. I knew my sport inside and out. I knew like what I was capable of. I knew what other people were capable of. My silver medal in the all around was my favorite medal that I won. I could not have done any better. My gold medal was not my best performance. So I almost value the silver more. It still is hard, but like when you get silver, you're like, oh, I was so close. But knowing how the performances went weights those medals for me differently. Because after the silver, every single person responded. They're like, what could you have done better? How does it feel to lose? And I was like, I don't think you understand. Like that was perfect for me. It was my perfect performance. I wouldn't change anything. I would love to have had the gold medal, but that's up to the judges. I can't control that. The gold, it was almost comical because every single person, the second after I got the gold, they're like, that was perfect. It's the most beautiful routine I've ever seen. And I was like, no, it wasn't. Go watch the 5 other ones that I did at the competitions prior. They were better. You're just saying that because the judges think it is.
7: After that Olympics, did you retire?
8: Yeah.
7: Why?
8: I was tired. I started competing professionally at 12. And so I was trying to balance the scales as a 12-year-old between my love for gymnastics and now it was a job. Whenever I would have to go work for the USA national team, it was a job. I had to act like a professional USA flag bearer, basically. And I also had to balance being a 12-year-old. I'd traveled to 20-some different countries by myself at 12. I just knew by the time I was done with the Olympics that I was just done. I couldn't see myself doing 4 more years. I was just tired. I wanted to go be a kid.
7: So then what do you do? Most people when they retire, they, I don't know, play golf.
8: You're 16. Yeah, you have to start over.
7: But was it hard to start over because you had some fame? Now you're a famous gymnast and you're a teenager.
8: Thanks.
7: Like that's weird.
8: Yeah.
7: It's awesome, but it's weird.
8: It's really weird.
7: So how do you come back to home and it be normal?
8: I mean, clinical depression. It was really difficult.
7: What was difficult about it?
8: I was still a child that fell in love with gymnastics. In my mind, the math equation that made sense was I was going to go to the Olympics. I was going to compete. I was going to finish that. I knew I was going to retire. I was going to go back to high school, finish high school. I wanted to go to Stanford University. I wanted to be an orthopedic surgeon. And that was what life was going to be like. Like I had my life planned out. The Olympics finished. Had no idea fame would be a part of that. I didn't know I was going to be a household name for a while. Like that never played a factor in my mind. Came back to high school. I was too much of a distraction. I

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0: here and some dude was like, hey, you want to ride?
1: Oh.
2: Yeah.
3: Oh.
2: He got back from his run and came inside and was like, some guy asked me if I needed a ride home.
0: So instead of stranger danger, can I, again, just be devil's advocate a little bit? Your son looks like an adult. Don't you
2: he
0: think
2: does?
0: So?
4: No, he still looks young.
0: No, he's a teenager, but he's a tall teenager. If it were like a seven-year-old, I would go stranger danger for sure. I almost feel like that's just somebody trying to help somebody out running in the rain.
2: Mm.
4: Was it a pickup truck or like get in the car?
2: I don't know. He said a small SUV, and the guy asked if he needed a ride home. And he was like, no, and then he just ran off.
4: Smart.
0: I would have also ran off. He did the exact right thing. But if it's an 11-year-old, it's different, right? Did your son feel like he was trying to abduct him?
2: No, I think he thought it was odd. He's never had somebody pull over and ask him if he needed a ride before. And all he's ever heard, if someone offers you to get in the car and take you somewhere, like, you say no. And so he just was a little, I don't want to say shaken up, but a little like, mom, that was weird, right? And I said, that is weird. And it could have been a kind gesture. However, I'm thinking as an adult, would I pull over and ask a teenager if they needed a ride home?
0: If they're running in the rain?
2: No.
0: Probably not, no. Unless you're a runner.
2: And he did. He knew it was. He went out to run specifically in the rain.
0: But the guy doesn't know that.
3: Right.
0: I'm just saying, I'm glad he didn't get in the car. No chance. Well, don't get in the car.
2: Yeah.
0: Nope. However, your son is bigger than like a kid that can't fight and like punch and beat somebody up. And then also it was raining.
2: I know, but would anybody in this room ask a kid if they need a ride home?
4: No.
2: Because it's raining.
0: But dude, kid's a weird thing. How about young adult?
2: He is a kid.
4: I mean, an adult, I wouldn't even ask him if they need a ride.
2: True.
0: I might.
4: You would?
0: I might. Yeah, if it's pouring down rain and they got themselves caught out there. Hey, man, do you need a ride?
4: Now I'd be sitting there like, oh, gosh, and like covering himself. But I hear you. Walking.
0: Lunchbox.
3: Man, I feel like I wouldn't offer, but I do feel like when I hear it, it does think he sees a guy and he's running. So he's like, oh, man, he just got caught in the rain. He's trying to run to get out of the rain. So he's like, man, I'm going to do something nice. I'm going to ask him if he needs a ride home.
4: I don't know if it's creepy.
0: He did the right thing.
2: Maybe I just have a bad taste in my mouth about people.
0: In general?
2: Because I was like, who does that? Who asks? And he was running. It's not like Stevenson was seeking shelter under he was running. And I think it was that there's this part on the street where he has to cross the road and you have to wait for the crosswalk. So you have to press the button. And he was waiting there.
3: So he looks like he's stuck in the rain.
0: Stuck in the rain.
3: With no umbrella.
2: No, he was waiting for the walk button so he could go.
0: Stuck in the rain.
3: Right. The guy sees him stuck in the rain. Like, oh my gosh, he's standing at a crosswalk getting drenched.
2: Still, I can't imagine myself being like.
0: Different.
2: Some might say he looks 12.
3: No, 16,
0: he's 16,
3: right?
0: And he's tall.
2: He's 15, and how tall do you think he is?
0: I was with him a month ago. He's like here.
2: Okay.
4: Well,
2: on me, he's here.
0: Okay. That's
2: he
0: tall.
2: His hair is tall.
4: That could be it.
0: I'm glad. I'm not advocating for him getting in that car. I'm just saying I don't necessarily think that was stranger danger. It just could have been somebody out of the goodness of their heart looking to help someone who got stuck in the rain.
2: I know. Normally, I can see the good. Normally
0: if I were going to be a predator, I would pick somebody more vulnerable, not a tall, strong 16-year-old boy who could beat me up.
2: Yeah.
0: 15, sorry.
2: Yeah.
4: And was he dressed like he was running?
2: Yes.
4: See, like, all that doesn't make any sense.
3: What does that mean? He's dressed like he's running.
2: Like running. Tennis shoes. Yeah,
4: it doesn't look like he's walking from school.
2: Right. He's got his headphones, like... He was on a run.
0: I just challenge you to not lose faith in society.
2: In humanity.
0: Yes,
2: I know.
0: In humanity. Thank you.
2: That's right.
0: But 80% chance, creepo. 20% just a good person trying to help somebody out having a bad day.
2: My main thing was I wanted to ask everybody in the room, like, would any of you stop? And none of us would.
4: I think Lunchbox would.
0: Well, no. It just depends. If it were an adult and I felt like they were trapped in the rain, I possibly, depending on what car I'm in.
4: right. Your pickup truck? All right,
0: depends on what car I'm in. I don't want to get everything wet.
5: Boom.
0: And now, Russell Dickerson, Love You Like I Used To.

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1: In a continuing trend, many big-name chain stores and restaurants are closing more of their doors. We have an update on some of the latest downsizing. And sadly, Montana ranks very high in states with violent crimes reported near hotels and motels. See how high? And we have some precautionary tips.
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1: You know, I've been doing it for, I don't know, for 5 years now, 4 years now, on kind of in an official sense of like having a deal and putting stuff out and playing shows, doing stuff like this. I would just like to continue to do that, you know, but continue to be in the conversation for like the people at the top of the genre. 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

0: Nate Smith shared with Bobby Bones about the time his dad arrested him.
1: So when I was 9 years old, I was with my brother. We were at dog training. We used a payphone there. I convinced my brother that it was grandma at 911 and to make Beavis and Butthead jokes and stuff. And then a police officer showed up, and it was actually my dad because he was a cop. So he showed up, and he actually handcuffed us, put us against the wall. We had to go in and say sorry to all the dispatchers. And still to this day, I see any of my dad's old coworkers, they call me 911 boy.
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17: Yeah. I'm going to play you a really good new song. So, this guy Neo, you probably remember this song from back in the day.
18: And I'm so sick of love songs, so tired of.
17: Jam. It's still a jam. Huh? Neo's an Arkansas guy too, which is pretty cool. We like our five of us that, you know, it's like kind of like doing stuff. Yeah. And then Matt Stell has a bunch of number ones, but Prayed for You.
19: Every single day before I knew your name, I couldn't see your face, but I prayed for you.
17: Fun fact, also Arkansas
20: wow.
17: guy. I didn't even realize this is an Arkansas song here. This is from Matt Stell and Neo. The song is called Better Angels. Go ahead.

0: Fun fact, we just baptized Eddie again during the song.
1: Man. That's awesome.
2: It's good.
0: It's good, huh?
1: So good.
0: Yeah, that is Matt Stell and Neo, and that is Better Angels. Pretty good one. I like it when like choirs come in. It has like the elements that I like too, regardless if it's that song. I like it when choirs come in at some point. And that's, they're doing a ooh, and then the end. I don't know if it's like choir or like kids choir at the end.
1: Sounds like adults.
0: Well.
1: Like angels.
2: Maybe they're high schoolers. I mean, in the middle.
0: Good point. Compromise there.
1: Right.
0: So yeah, that song's out. It's awesome. I am now reordering the sports that I think are the most fun to watch. So number one, still football. And I'm going to do college football. Big Arkansas fan. Then I'm going to do college basketball. But then I'm doing college softball. You want the, like the, you want the, like the T?
2: Sure.
0: Okay. So Texas Tech is now the villain of all college softball. It's hilarious. So they won last night. They beat Alabama twice. They're in the championship against Texas. It's a rematch of last year's College World Series championship. Even if you do not give a crap, the story's awesome. Don't run away. So Texas Tech, and I love villains in sports. I think we need them. Texas Tech has a lot of money. They've basically got a bunch of oil money and one guy that's got billions that just throws money at the program. Football, softball, they paid the pitcher $1 million a year.
2: Wow.
0: At Texas Tech. And she came from Stanford and she was awesome. That's not even what the story's about. She is not problematic. But she's probably her or Jordy Fromm from Nebraska, the best pitcher, and or the girl from Tennessee. Regardless, Texas Tech has three players that came over last year from other schools. There's something called poaching that they're accusing Texas Tech of doing, which is these players are not getting in the portal to trade schools, but Texas Tech is calling them allegedly and going, if you get in the portal, we'll pay you a bunch of money. Happens in football. Shouldn't happen, but it does.
2: Yeah, I remember this from Friday Night Lights.
0: No, you don't, because this is not a high school thing.
2: But they would poach.
0: Still fair, but this is for money. Big money.
2: Okay.
0: You're talking $1 million type stuff.
2: Okay.
0: So the girl at Tennessee, All-American third baseman, she goes over and she basically, rumor has it, was poached by Texas Tech for $750,000. So she goes, Texas Tech, they play Tennessee. They're doing a handshake line at the end. And she says the Tennessee coach told her, you messed up or you made a mistake. You shouldn't have left. And she goes to the press conference. She's like, their coach said I made a mistake and shouldn't have left. They go check the tape. The coach never said that. So that's problematic. Her dad is problematic, too. He's on Twitter just tweeting everybody. Mm. There's another girl

There's finally some good news when it comes to gas prices. GasBuddy.com says average gasoline prices have fallen 11 cents per gallon in the past week, hitting an average of $4.47 as we came out of the latest survey on Sunday. That's about 19 cents a gallon higher than a month ago and $1.27 higher than it was a year ago. But for the first time in a long time, it's going in the right direction. They also say the national average price of diesel dropped 15 cents a gallon compared to a week ago at $5.43 a gallon.

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12: I heard this earlier, but we're having this huge festival. 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Kenny Chesney and Lainey Wilson are playing it. Also, Goo Goo Dolls. Big plus there. That's a cool one.
13: Yeah.
12: Hope they play Slide and Iris.
13: You think they will?
12: I hope so. Weezer, one of my favorites. Snoop Dogg, Muse, so many people. Cardi B. Isn't that Lunchbox's beat?
13: That's his beat.
14: Yes, dude.
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13: Cardi
12: B. You
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12: 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So September 18th and 19th at T-Mobile Arena. 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For more information, because it's going to be awesome, BobbyBones.com/festival. It will be super cool. Going to play Megan Maroney, Beautiful Things Now, Bobby Bones Show. Thank you guys for listening.

0: who is from Fun and Bleachers and her producer on all these guys is doing it, but I don't know if he's ever done any of her country stuff. I think he was 4 when that happened, her country stuff. Right. So yeah, that's the big news there. Hey, if you guys want to call us and be a part of the show, you can. 877-77-BOBBY. 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Same number, just hit that up.
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3: The first time I heard it, I thought, man, Luke Combs would crush this. 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

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I genuinely thought quicksand was going to be a much bigger problem in adult life based on everything I saw on television shows. What is something you believed as a kid that sounds ridiculous now? Signed, still.

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We got you. Eagle 93.3.

name is Jess. I'm on the job with you. And there's a chance for you to see Megan Maroney in Nashville coming up in less than 20 minutes. It's all thanks to our friends at Sony Music Nashville. You keep it right here.

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This is where you find country's biggest stars. Another 30 minutes of nonstop country. 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

stick around for just a little bit. You're going to have a chance to see Megan Maroney in Nashville. It's her Cloud 9 tour. She kicked it off this past weekend. We've seen all the videos, all the photos on social media. Now you're going to get to experience it for yourself. We'll see you in less than 10.

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is here. That is Beautiful Things. It is Jess. I'm on the job with you. Let's get you in to win. This is a trip to Nashville to see the sold out Cloud 9 tour at Bridgestone Arena, which is in the heart of Nashville. So you're going to be right there by all of the celebrity country artist bars as well. So it's going to be a great trip for you. Let's get you in to win. Your code is 805. Again, that code is 805. Get that plugged into our app and you're good to go. Now, we've got more codes throughout the day. The next one is here at 120. The more codes you collect, the better chance you have at winning.

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2: I'm Dennis Bragg. If we were worried about an early start to fire season, Mother Nature just delivered the anxiety antidote, as most of Montana has now been absolutely swamped by rain from a slow-moving storm since Thursday. And while the storm totals have varied, nearly every corner of the state received at least an inch or more of rain. North Central Montana has been the wettest. Meteorologist Eric Johnson was reporting over 5 inches of rain in Rocky Boy since Thursday, around 3.5 inches of rain in St. Mary, Belt, and Shoto. Locations like Great Falls, Big Sandy, Livingston, Whitefish, and Browning have seen between 2 to 3 inches of rain, with Bozeman, Kalispell, Helena, Billings, and Missoula receiving more than an inch. Upwards of 3 to even 4 inches of rain were reported along the divide, although snow levels were low enough to result in some alpine snow up on Logan Pass. The forecast today is for rain showers to taper off west of the divide, but things could stay wet along the High Line for one more day. Conditions will start drying out today. 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
2: A little more rain in the forecast Tuesday, but at least the chance of precipitation will drop to about 30%, mainly in the afternoon. Otherwise, mostly cloudy, a little warmer with highs in the mid-60s, but still chilly at night. Lows will get down to about 40 degrees Wednesday morning. The sky's clear. Wednesday could be our best day of the week with sunshine and highs close to 80 degrees, but then another system bringing clouds and a chance of rain Wednesday night into Thursday with possible thunderstorms developing. With your Town Square weather, I'm Dennis Brown.
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reminder for you. We do have Father's Day coming up in just a few short weeks. June 21st. Feels a little late, but start putting something together for Dad. Here's Dan and Shay. Say so.

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1: Tomorrow morning, things that you're doing behind the wheel of your car that you might not realize are illegal. We'll talk about that tomorrow morning on the Bobby Bone Show. Hotel.

knew that Riley Green was working on a new album. In fact, he told Evan Paul on Taste of Country Nights that he's got some pinch me collaborations on that project. Like, he can't even believe some of the artists he's working with. His new album's called That's Just Me. It's out September 18th.

0: 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What I didn't expect to witness was what might be the most Montana thing ever caught on film. 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

like, what are you doing at 1:20? Hanging out with us? It's a great answer. Because at 1:20, we're going to give you a chance to see Megan Maroney in Nashville. Don't miss out on that.

0: been about 3 days since we had a piano incident with Morgan Wallen. That is, don't we? It is Jasm on the job with you. I don't know if you saw the video. It's been everywhere on social media. And this is the problem with everybody having their phone at shows. But he was doing the song Sand in My Boots, which is really an intimate part of the show. You know, things slow down. He sits at the piano. He really draws you in as an artist. And well, the piano wasn't working. It's got to be so frustrating. So frustrating, in fact, that he got up, sang the rest of the song a cappella, and then went back and pushed the entire piano over. Like, just over it completely. If you have no...
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0: highs close to 80 degrees. But then another system bringing clouds and a chance of rain Wednesday night into Thursday with possible thunderstorms developing. With your Town Square weather, I'm Dennis Brown.
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Am I right? We provide that for you every single day. Luke Combs is on now at Sleepless in a Hotel Room.

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1: Tomorrow morning, things that you're doing behind the wheel of your car that you might not realize are illegal. 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

If you're a fan of the show Sweet Magnolias, the countdown is on for season 5. That's going to premiere on Netflix on June 11th. And did you see that Jamie Lynn Spears is joining the cast?

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1: All right, we made it to June. You know what that means? Officially, summer is going to be starting this month here in Montana. So lots of things to be aware of, including the temperature rises, right? We're going to get warmer. We're going to get hotter. We're going to have more daylight. So NOAA has been tracking June temperatures since 1895. And you can see the top 10 warmest Junes that we've had here in Montana on average overall since 1895. We have it for you. Of course, it's on the app.
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2: Some major NFL offseason news. The Los Angeles Rams are trading for two-time Defensive Player of the Year, Myles Garrett. In return, the Cleveland Browns will receive Jared Verse, a two-time Pro Bowl defensive end in his own right. The Browns are also getting a first-round pick in 2027, a second-round pick in 28, and a third round in 2029. Garrett is a five-time All-Pro player, seven-time Pro Bowler in 9 years of action. Last year with the Cleveland Browns, 23 sacks. He has recorded double-digit sacks in every year but his rookie season. Also, Odell Beckham Jr., he's heading back to the New York Giants on a one-year deal. That's a look at sports. I'm Ace Sourwine.
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This summer, you are headed to Nashville, and you're going to see Megan Maroney on the Cloud 9 tour, which just so happens to be sold out. We're going to send you to Nashville to see the show, thanks to our friends at Sony Music Nashville. 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
1: It's safe to say Riley Green, easily one of the most eligible bachelors in country music, and he's already talking about being a dad one day. Last I checked, he was single. We'll talk more in less than

0: kids and country music, Mr. Kane Brown, father of three. The song is called Woman. My name is Jess. I'm with you on your lunch hour. We've got so many dads in country music and another one who wants to be a dad one day, and that's Riley Green. Now, there's a couple of problems here. One, well, he's still single, last I checked, but also he's a little busy. Have you noticed? He's kind of at the top of his game right now, and he recognizes that this will end one day. So he's kind of just riding out this success for as long as he can, which will prevent him from starting a family. In fact, he was talking to Billboard magazine about this. He said he thinks about being a dad all the time, but a lot of things would have to change before he settles down.
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2: I'm Dennis Bragg. After struggling to find a new tenant for the future of a key waterfront site in downtown Missoula, city leaders finally able to close a major deal to develop the Riverfront Triangle into a new hotel. Just short of a year after announcing a tentative deal last summer, the city announced it had completed the $4 million sale on Friday with Whitefish-based Averill Hospitality. The two-acre site at Orange and Front Street has been vacant for years. Two major deals fell through just in the past decade alone. But Missoula Mayor Andrea Davis believes the city has finally found a buyer with local expertise and an understanding of the market.
3: As you know, some of the iterations and some of the concepts that we had, while amazing and very visionary, ultimately weren't financially feasible. And at the end of the day, these projects need to be financially feasible. We can achieve great things. We can achieve something that is innovative and visionary, and we can make it so it's actually possible to get it done.
2: This is the Montana State News Network.
4: As a parent, you said you'd never give up the convertible.
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1: A little more rain in the forecast Tuesday, but at least the chance of precipitation will drop to about 30%, mainly in the afternoon. Otherwise, mostly cloudy, a little warmer with highs in the mid-60s, but still chilly at night. Lows will get down to about 40 degrees Wednesday morning as skies clear. Wednesday could be our best day of the week with sunshine and highs close to 80 degrees, but then another system bringing clouds and a chance of rain Wednesday night into Thursday with possible thunderstorms developing. With your Town Square weather, I'm Dennis Bragg.

Thanks, Jess. Make sure that you keep us on throughout the afternoon. We've got another chance for you to see Megan Maroney in Nashville.

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1: Tomorrow morning, things that you're doing behind the wheel of your car that you might not realize are illegal. We'll talk about that tomorrow morning on the Bob and Bone Show. We say-

vocals of Toby Keith to the end of this song right here. He had to get approval from Toby Keith's family. He said it was not even an issue. They were all about it. He's on now. The song is called Think As You Drunk.

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2: Congratulations to former Montana Grizzly wide receiver Samori Toure. Just signed on with the Philadelphia Eagles this offseason. This will be Toure's fourth team. He spent 2 years in Green Bay back in 2022 and 23. Got some regular season action with the New Orleans Saints in 2025 as well. And in the middle, spent a little time with the Chicago Bears. Toure has 4 receptions over 23 games in his NFL career with 1 touchdown coming back in 2022. Fun trivia for you is from Aaron Rodgers to Samori Toure against the Buffalo Bills on a Sunday night. Other NFL offseason news, the Seattle Seahawks have agreed to a 3-year, $42 million extension with linebacker Derek Hall.

Well, don't forget, Father's Day is right around the corner, just a couple of weeks away. Now would be a great time to start putting a plan together for Pops. Ella Langley and Morgan Wallen are here now. I can't let

KGGL and KGGL HD1 Missoula, a Town Square media station. 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

We're going to be hooking you up with a trip to Nashville to see the sold-out Cloud 9 tour with Miss Megan Maroney. I mean, think of the bragging rights that you're going to have, not just being able to go to the show for free, but also getting to go to a show that is sold out. I mean, that's a flex. Like I said, your chance to win is in less than 20 minutes.

Coming up in less than 10 minutes, there's a chance to go to Nashville to see Megan Maroney on her sold-out Cloud 9 tour. And you know you get to bring a guest along for the ride with you. So I would text that guest, whoever you want to take with you, and tell them to also listen for the code. That way you can both get in to win. That's in less than 10 minutes.

0: time to punch that ticket to Nashville to see Megan Maroney. Luke Combs there, be by you. It is Jess. I'm on the job with you. So this code, you're going to take it and enter it on our app for your chance to win. It's pretty simple. All the hard work is up to us. You know, the airfare and the hotel and the tickets, all of that will be taken care of for you. Thanks to our friends at Sony Music Nashville. Your code to win is 718. Again, that code is 718. You'll get that plugged in, and that is it. We'll have another chance for you to win coming up at 420. Now, keep in mind, the more codes you collect, the better chance you have at winning this entire...
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0: highs close to 80 degrees. But then another system bringing clouds and a chance of rain Wednesday night into Thursday with possible thunderstorms developing. With your Town Square weather, I'm Dennis Brown.
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1: Tomorrow morning, things that you're doing behind the wheel of your car that you might not realize are illegal. We'll talk about that tomorrow morning on the Bobby Bones Show. Adam.

Are you enjoying the fact that Luke Grimes is making music these days? Well, you have Ryan Bingham to thank for that, because while Luke was really afraid of the ridicule that he would face being an actor trying to do music, but it was Ryan that encouraged him, saying, "Hey man, if you got good songs,

cents per gallon in the past week, hitting an average of 4.47 as we came out of the latest survey on Sunday. That's about 19 cents a gallon higher than a month ago and $1.27 higher than it was a year ago. But for the first time in a long time, it's going in the right direction. They also say the national average price of diesel dropped 15 cents a gallon compared to a week ago at 5.43 a gallon.

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Just a little sleepy. He's a busy man. It's Jess. I'm on the job with you. I got Luke Combs on now. It's Lovin' on You. Thanks for making us part of your work day.

0: Bailey Zimmerman, Chevy Silverado. My name is Jess. I'm on the job with you. Man, I think sometimes when you're an artist, you want to have a song that is big. But then when it happens, sometimes it's more than you could have ever prepared for. Kind of like Ella Langley and her song Choose in Texas, which continues to be a massive hit. The person that worked on that song with her is Miranda Lambert. And she said, honestly, Ella has been calling her being like, what do I do? This song is so big. And, you know, I want to make sure that I capitalize on this opportunity, but it also feels like it's its own wild animal. And Miranda's like, girl, the only person that you can relate to right now is Taylor.
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4: A little more rain in the forecast Tuesday, but at least the chance of precipitation will drop to about 30%, mainly in the afternoon. Otherwise, mostly cloudy, a little warmer with highs in the mid-60s, but still chilly at night. Lows will get down to about 40 degrees Wednesday morning as skies clear. Wednesday could be our best day of the week with sunshine and highs close to 80 degrees, but then another system bringing clouds and a chance of rain Wednesday night into Thursday with possible thunderstorms developing. With your town's

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2: 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We'll talk about that tomorrow morning on the Bobby Bones Show. I ain't heard you

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1: All right, we made it to June. You know what that means? Officially, summer is going to be starting this month here in Montana. So lots of things to be aware of, including the temperature rises, right? We're going to get warmer. We're going to get hotter. We're going to have more daylight. So NOAA has been tracking June temperatures since 1895. And you can see the top 10 warmest Junes that we've had here in Montana on average overall since 1895. We have it for you. 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

That's Morgan's latest Don't We Hates Chrissy. And over the weekend, I had a high school girls get together. We've been doing this for years. There are about 14 of us that are still pretty close friends. Well, we got talking about silly things we used to do at each other's houses or at sleepovers. We used to play the seance type game called Light as a Feather, Stiff as a Board. You guys know this one? Did you guys play this game? Well, we recreated it at my friend's house over the weekend. It didn't go as it used to. What are some other fun things you used to do as a kid with your friends?

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2: I'm Dennis Sprague. Montana drivers finally catching a break at the pump this week. According to GasBuddy's survey of over 600 state stations, average gas prices plunged 11 cents over the past week, landing at $4.47 a gallon yesterday. While that's a welcome drop, we're still matching our all-time highs from 2022 and paying a massive $1.27 more than this time last year. Shopping around is key right now. Prices across the state vary by a whopping $1.40 a gallon, ranging from $3.79 at the cheapest stations to $5.19 at the most expensive. Our neighbors are seeing some similar relief, with Idaho down to $4.58 a gallon and Wyoming dropping to $4.32. GasBuddy's Patrick DeHaan, though, says the plunge was driven by optimism over a potential U.S.-Iranian agreement, which helped ease some global supply worries. However, he warns the coast is not clear.
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Chrissy, and Jaden told me he used to play Ding Dong Ditch as a kid, but said there's no way he could do that now. Not with all the Ring cameras and how his knees are. Good point. More stories coming up.

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On the way, Ella Langley, Thomas Rhett, Luke Bryan's new one, and Jason Aldean. Plus, your chance to see Megan Maroney in Nashville. Now it's Parker McCollum. And in case you forgot, he's your winner of the ACM's Album of the Year.

Chrissy, and in just two songs, your chance to get that code that could send you to Music City to see Megan Roney's sold-out tour at Bridgestone Arena. 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

0: 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The code this hour is 411. 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
2: A little more rain in the forecast Tuesday, but at least the chance of precipitation will drop to about 30%, mainly in the afternoon. Otherwise, mostly cloudy, a little warmer with highs in the mid-60s, but still chilly at night. Lows will get down to about 40 degrees Wednesday morning as skies clear. Wednesday could be our best day of the week with sunshine and highs close to 80 degrees, but then another system bringing clouds and a chance of rain Wednesday night into Thursday with possible thunderstorms developing. With your Town Square weather, I'm Dennis Bragg.
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Luke Bryan just kicked off his Word on the Street tour this past weekend in New Hampshire. I saw the set list. He sings 26 songs, and I'm sure he shakes it a bit, too. Love me some Luke Bryan. He sang this one. This is his new one, Country and She Knows It.

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1: Tomorrow morning, things that you're doing behind the wheel of your car that you might not realize are illegal. 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

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Carrie told me that when she was younger, her and her girlfriends used to do prank calls to the boys they liked. She said it was silly, but again, you wouldn't never be able to do that now. It's probably a good thing.

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2: Congratulations to former Montana Grizzly wide receiver Samori Toure. Just signed on with the Philadelphia Eagles this offseason. This will be Toure's fourth team. He spent 2 years in Green Bay back in 2022 and 23. Got some regular season action with the New Orleans Saints in 2025 as well. And in the middle, spent a little time with the Chicago Bears. Toure has 4 receptions over 23 games in his NFL career with 1 touchdown coming back in 2022. Fun trivia for you is from Aaron Rodgers to Samori Toure against the Buffalo Bills on a Sunday night. Other NFL offseason news, the Seattle Seahawks have agreed to a 3-year, $42 million extension with linebacker Derek Hall.
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I'm Chrissy, and it's officially your drive home on the way. Favorite song on the radio right now, the duet with Morgan and Ella. Riley Green, Luke Combs, Dan and Shay, and now it's Shaboozy.

0: That's Morgan and Ella with I Can't Love You Anymore. Hey, it's Chrissy. I asked you to mash up you and your significant other's first names to come up with your power couple name. So Morgan and Ella would be Morgella. You get it? Angela figured hers out with her husband Frank. So it's Frangella. Frangella. Okay, I got it. That's like an Italian power couple right there, or an Italian liqueur. I'm not really sure. Cheryl and her boyfriend Tom would be Tom Errol. I think you might want to ask your doctor if it's right for you. It sounds like a prescription. These are funny. Keep them coming on our app.
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2: I'm Dennis Bragg. Montana drivers finally catching a break at the pump this week. According to Gas Buddy's survey of over 600 state stations, average gas prices plunged 11 cents over the past week, landing at $4.47 a gallon yesterday. While that's a welcome drop, we're still matching our all-time highs from 2022 and paying a massive $1.27 more than this time last year. Shopping around is key right now. Prices across the state vary by a whopping $1.40 a gallon, ranging from $3.79 at the cheapest stations to $5.19 at the most expensive. Our neighbors are seeing some similar relief.

0: Chief, with Idaho down to $4.58 a gallon and Wyoming dropping to $4.32. Gas Buddy's Patrick DeHaan, though, says the plunge was driven by optimism over a potential U.S.-Iranian agreement, which helped ease some global supply worries. However, he warns the coast is not clear.
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5: For a new Kia today. A little more rain in the forecast Tuesday, but at least the chance of precipitation will drop to about 30%, mainly in the afternoon. Otherwise, mostly cloudy, a little warmer with highs in the mid-60s, but still chilly at night. Lows will get down to about 40 degrees Wednesday morning and skies clear. Wednesday could be our best day of the week with sunshine and highs close to 80 degrees, but then another system bringing clouds and a chance of rain Wednesday night into Thursday with possible thunderstorms developing. With your Town Square weather, I'm Dennis Bray.
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Riley Green is doing everything, and right now he's gearing up to record this weekend at CMA Fest in Nashville. That show will be running on ABC on June 23rd, where it'll be co-hosted by Laura Spencer. Here's Riley now with Change My Mind.

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If we can put Dan and Shay's names together, they would be Shan, kind of boring, but the other way is Day, so there's that. 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
1: There's finally some good news when it comes to gas prices. GasBuddy.com says average gasoline prices have fallen 11 cents per gallon in the past week, hitting an average of $4.47 as we came out of the latest survey on Sunday. That's about 19 cents a gallon higher than a month ago and $1.27 higher than it was a year ago. But for the first time in a long time, it's going in the right direction. They also say the national average price of diesel dropped 15 cents a gallon compared to a week ago at $5.43 a gallon.
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Your next chance to win and your next code comes up at 720 with Evan Paul.